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0: Medic 20, Thomasville Rescue, traffic accident with injuries, 205 Cedar Lodge Road, cross of Lear Road and Fairgrove Road, timeout 2032.
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0: And see how the medic's 20. I realize you're going to base one to get some fuel. Do you want me to send another truck to handle that call?
1: Negative. 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
0: 10-4. It's 20-year-old female, conscious and breathing from Melbourne.
2: Medic 20.
1: Go ahead.
2: The pump on Randolph Street should still work.
1: Do they require a card?
2: Yeah, it's a different card, the red card. It's not the credit card.
1: 10-4.

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0: 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Hemorrhage or laceration. Delta response. 411 Valley Drive. Cross Street, Bailey Road. Timeout 2113. 11 Valley Drive. Cross Street, Bailey Road. Timeout 2113.
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Fresh 335, I copy you en route via MDT. You respond to a 65-year-old female, unknown conscious breathing status, difference to a clinic calling in saying that the patient had low hemoglobin.

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1: 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Manning 1 direct.
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0: 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We're in the middle of it.
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0: 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Area of 150 and Miriam Drive. Advised there's a fire burning in the woods. You can smell smoke everywhere. Unable to advise exactly what or how big of an area is burning.
1: Roach 33, see call.
0: Roach 33.
1: CECOM, there was a control burn earlier in the day. We had wrote a burn permit for earlier. We're going to be en route just to investigate.
0: Ten. If you get out there and that's what it is, we'll test the nature of the control burn.

0: depression, anything that are with you.
1: Nah, we're good. 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
0: Yeah, 10-4, right to that. 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
1: Hey, boy.

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1: Brush 33.
0: Correct address on this is going to be 11587 North NC 150. It is control burn.
1: 10-4 address and call nature updated. You going to be clear?
0: 10-4. All 33 is clear.
1: 10-4.

0: 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Timeout 23-30.
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Medic 4, Peterson County Rescue. Sick person, Charlie response, 71 East 4th Street, cross of Garner Street and Spring Street. Timeout 0020.

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He is requesting no lights or sirens.

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0: Medic 6, you got it.
1: Medic 6.
0: Man, we're out in that area. The cat would give us 1500 Davidson Road, but opening it up, there seems to be a court, a road, and a lane all in the name. Did he confirm which one it is specifically?
1: Negative, I'll try and give the caller call back.
0: 10-4 Lowell. We'll start trying to see if we can find the house.
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0: 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It'll be a mailbox. 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
1: 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Engine 31, you can stand down. Rowan is downgraded. 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
1: Hi, 4.
0: Hi. Okay.

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Timeout 213.

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Cross Street, Snyder Kine Road. Timeout, 424.

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0: We're going to be en route to Lexington Base.
1: Medic 5, copy. Will you be available?
0: Yes.
1: 5,000.

0: 1 to go.
1: Medic 1.
0: Is Sheriff's Officer out to make 10? Yeah, make 10 call.
1: Negative, they're holding it for day shift. 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
1: 10-4, because this is going to be an ME case, so they're going to need to have somebody go ahead and go out there.
0: They've been about

0: Medic, 11. Stabbing, gunshot, or penetrating trauma, Bravo response. 52, Jamaica, Drive. Cross of, Drexel, Circle, and Terrace Lane. Timeout, 5:15.
1: Law enforcement.
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Echo response. 201. 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Timeout. 519. 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
2: 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Timeout, 538.

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Medic 20, Assault Alpha Response, 312 Reed Street, Cross of June Street, and Leonard Street, timeout 601.

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1: 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You responded to a 65-year-old male. 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

0: 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Station 4647. Traffic accident with 10 in Delta response. I-85 North at mile marker 94. I-85 North at mile marker 94. Timeout 610.
1: 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I think I'm also dispatched. Station 4, City of Lexington, 5th.
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0: Station 4. Traffic accident with 10 in Delta response. I-85 North at mile marker 94. I-85 North at mile marker 94. Timeout 610.

0: He is from the 85 northbound at the 94 mile marker. Caller advised that someone hit him with a hit and run. Injuries are unknown at this time.
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1: Engine 4 copy en route. Engine 137's responding to traffic accident, requesting you to assist and just be advised that plane is closed, the plane is closed. 46 copy.
2: Yes, from the 95 northbound, at the 94, just be advised, FHP is advising that the left lane is closed.
3: Signal Medic 1's clear to make a drop.
2: Medic 1, copy.
4: .137 on the screen.
1: 37 copy.
4: Commander, one vehicle NVA, left lane is closed. 2037 be in command.
1: Copy, one vehicle involved, left lane closed. As command.

0: 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They're going to be operating off of TAC 37, TAC 37. Ladder 1 is on TAC 37.
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0: 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Right now you're going to have two minor injuries, neck and back. 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
0: Copy, engine four. Confirming no pin in, no pin in. If you will, it's going to be right at the curve, past the cut through. If you'll stop short, block traffic, left lane, I can get rescue 46 on, please.
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0: 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Okay.

0: rescue 46, Spectrum Man 37.
1: Go ahead, sir.
0: 10-4, you've got about 3 IMAP trucks on the site. Do you still need me blocking?
2: Negative, sir. I appreciate it.
0: Thank you. 10-4. Rescue 46, say something.
3: Rescue 46.
0: We've been released by Command 37. You can show us the final complete in service.
3: 740624.

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2: 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All 37 units are going to be assigned complete command terminated.
1: 10406 28.

0: truck 51 Seagal.
1: Yeah.
0: Show me en route that this is truck 601 and that deal with.

0: I'm not kidding yourself.
1: CM transporting routine to LMC found three patients.
0: Simple.

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1: Good
0: morning. We're good to go, and we are BLS today.
1: Q12 power.

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0: Montreal. 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
0: Just confirming, are you clear for slot?
1: M4, are we good? Crew change.
0: Say 4.

0: truck through the motorcycle.
1: Yeah.
0: Okay. I need a ambulance down here on South Main 11th Avenue, moped, in the middle of the road.
1: You're saying 4, we're getting them out now.

Medic 11, Davidson County Rescue, traffic accident with injuries, 1104 South Main Street, Baymark, cross of West 12th Avenue and West 11th Avenue, timeout 7:50.

0: page corner.
1: Medical isn't a copy around. Color buzz of a man fell off of a motorcycle down the grass. And change the body that there's a shoulder injury.
2: Male is alert with the shoulder injury.
1: Seat on the truck.
3: I have patrol sister one.
1: Okay, we're just trying to confirm if he is on scene of the NBA.
3: 10-4. The South Main Street from the Smoky Joe's. There's no leaks or spills. I just need a lamp.

0: should have gone in at 4. 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
1: We'll be on the scene momentarily. 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
0: 10-4.

Medic 10, Davidson County Rescue. Stroke Charlie response. 101, Robert Floyd Drive. Apartment D, Cross Street, Mount Moriah Drive. Timeout, 7:53.

0: 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Timeout, 754.
1: Unit 12, you're responding to an 80-year-old male conscious and breathing in the body, but he has a pinched nerve in the hip. Medic 10, you're responding to a 77-year-old female conscious and breathing. Advised that mother possibly having another stroke. And advised the past 2 days she has been nauseous.

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1: 10.

0: 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Seizures Delta Response, 450 Cow Palace Road, Cairo Elementary School. Timeout, 850.
1: Medic 5, I'm being responded to a 55-year-old female conscious and breathing. Mother feels as if she's having a seizure. Patient's going to be in the PVA in a white Ford Explorer.

0: Massage is name, right?
1: 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Medic 4, you're shot.
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1: 10-4, just 10-14. I just have Randolph and Montgomery on standby, and they are just going to track.

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Reminder, GIS server's going down. Again, GIS server is going to be going down at around 10 o'clock. 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

0: 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Breathing problems, Delta response. 157 Northeast Street, Cross Street, Conrad Street. Timeout, 12:16.
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0: 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Are you guys good? 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
0: Where is he?

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2: 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Caller said the patient fell outside from the parking lot, and she fell backwards onto a paved surface.

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0: 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Chest pain, Delta response. 166, GW Jones Road, Street Phoenix Way. Timeout, 1316.
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0: 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Chest pain, Delta response. 166, GW Jones Road, Cross Street Phoenix Way. Timeout, 1317.
2: Street and Hickory Tree Road exit southbound. It's on the right hand side.
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1: Medic 7, I copy your route. Responded to 462 Avenue K. Deputy is requesting to have you on standby. Same still en route.

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0: 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Just routine everything.
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2: Julia,
0: we're almost up here to the 97. We haven't seen anything yet.
2: Alright, go ahead and catch.
0: Yeah.

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1: 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Chief 86 on the scene, unable to locate.
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0: 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Heart problem, Charlie response. 460 Dan Street, cross of East Carroll Avenue and East Noel Avenue. 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
3: 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It's going to be the DCCC maintenance and fire building. 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
2: 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Towards advising the truck's on fire. It's going to be a Dodge Dakota.

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2: 4. 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All our bodies, he doesn't feel good. And vomiting. Same kind of blue-green truck on the side of the roadway. Has his flashers on. Grid to the I-5 northbound at Heartbreakers.

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1: Check 4, those shown to be on 85 just past Hargrave Road.
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0: Medic, 3. Hemorrhage or lacerations, Delta response. 6781, Old U.S. Highway 52. Grayson Creek of Welcome. Cross of Bud Hinkle, Road and Hinkle Lane. Timeout, 1523.
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0: Medic 8. Breathing problems, Charlie response. 333, Critter Drive. Cross off, May Zimmerman Drive, and Old U.S. Highway 52. Timeout, 1526. 333, Critter Drive. Cross off, May Zimmerman Drive, and Old U.S. Highway 52. Timeout, 1526.
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Sick person, Charlie. 325, Cedar Drive. Cross of Hillcrest Court and Walnut Street. Timeout, 1546.

0: 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Timeout, 1546.
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0: Medic 10, traffic accident with injuries, 26 West 4th Avenue, cross of South State Street and South Main Street, timeout 1654.
1: Medic 11, we'll take that from Medic 10.
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1: They are listening next to me.
2: 10-4. Law enforcement on scene requesting you routine reference back pain after an injury.
1: Yeah.

0: 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Seizures, Delta Response, 122, E.R. Hunt Road, D. Cross Street, E.L. Myers Road. Timeout, 1702.
1: Five, I copy you. Around 27-year-old male, not conscious, is breathing. And caller just stated that he's having some sort of spasm, was breathing weird, moving around weird. Can you hear him growling in the background?

0: Unit 12, Davison County Rescue, Public Assist Alpha Response, 1508, New Bowers Road, cross of Vaccine Drive, and East U.S. Highway 64, exit 2, New Bowers Road, timeout, 1712.
1: Hello, my copy. 87 female, conscious and breathing. 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

Medic 4, Davidson County Rescue. Traffic accident, unknown injuries. South NC Highway 109 and East Salisbury Street. Timeout 1720. Station 39. Traffic accident, unknown injuries. South NC Highway 109 and East Salisbury Street. Timeout 1720.

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Timeout 1724.

0: Medic 11, Stevenson County Rescue, traffic accident with injuries. 704 Leonard Road, cross of Allen Drive, Anson Avenue, timeout, 1732.
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0: Chief 71, traffic accident with injuries. 704 Leonard Road, cross of Allen Drive and Jackson Avenue. Timeout, 1732.

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1: Medic 4, is he coming?
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Medic 4, you'll be responding along with the Sheriff's Department. 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

0: 4-0. Medic 20, confirming you're going instead of Medic 2.
1: Units responding to Hawks in this circle. It's going to be a smoke detector zone. Engine 15, copy. Units respond to Hawk's Nest Circle. It's going to be a smoke detector zone 13. Spoke with the key holder, gave improper passcode.
2: C-33 is on, 33
3: tip. I need to go to rough night.
0: TN4, Medic 2, you are who was dispatched on release.

0: engine 233 is on the scene. Got a two-story multifamily, nothing showing. 2133 will have Hawk's Nest Command. We'll be out there.
1: Engine 233, copy.
2: The 3301's in the scene. I'll be sending commands from 2133. They're operating on TAC 33, confirming nothing visible for the exterior.
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0: 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Command to be terminated. 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
0: 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Engine 71 is going to be found complete in service.
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2: 10-4, probably ask you to run the 28 in the moment when I get down to the activity bus.
0: I copied that you wanted the 28 ran, but the wind's blowing in your mic. Just advise the 28 when prepared.
2: 10-4, I'm going to get down to the activity first.
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0: Paul Edward David, 3649. 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
2: You gonna need any further, or are you good?
0: Negative, we're 10-4. We're getting ready to clear. We just want to confirm on the panel.
2: 10-4.

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0: We have an extent of injury. Mike Horrocks.
1: 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Crossing around 75-year-old male, conscious breathing, fell off the building. They advised, come to the back of the residence

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0: 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Cross Street, Heatherstone Drive. Timeout 19:08. 08.
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Timeout, 19:08.

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0: 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We're going to try to make access via Knox box, but we're going to be delayed.
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Abdominal pain alpha response. 1882, Gumtree Road, cross of Knoxwood Road and Hayes Road. Timeout, 1925.

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Medic T. Unknown problem, Bravo response. 98, North, NC Highway 109. Cross of, Robbins, Rose, and Ethan Lane. Timeout, 1944.

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Cross of Jacksmore Road and Hardpass Trail. Timeout, 1950.

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1: There's a guy in the white hat and the green jumpsuit keeps walking out onto the field. Roger there.
0: Steven Ray.
2: Yeah, well, I'm watching. I think he's just trying to get pictures.
1: I was just informed that he just needs to back up.
2: Yeah.

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1: Stay warm, long as he stays off the field.
0: 10-4, 10-14, it's going to be Duncan. He advised we wouldn't have this grass if it weren't for him. And this is his GD field. This is 10-14.

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1: And 4, I'll confirm and I'll clear out Mississippi.
0: Yeah.
1: Correct. Probably.